0: scorer was not in offside position.
1: Well, that sound courtesy of Fox Sports. 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
5: Sarah from Fairbury, here's your first question. 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
5: Where did the Olympic Games originate?
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5: Where did the Olympic Games originate?
6: Greece.
5: In what sport do you bump, set, and spike?
6: Volleyball.
5: What was the name of Gladys Knight's backup singers?
6: The Pit.
5: What is the name of the green girl in the Guardian of the Galaxy's movies?
6: Oh, pass.
5: When texting, what does the acronym SMH stand for?
6: Shaking my head.
5: Which would be the most attracted to a magnet, copper, iron, or aluminum?
6: Copper.
7: Iron.
8: Good guess.
7: Iron.
5: Iron.
7: Yeah. Iron. Iron.
8: Man, what a tough list she drew.
7: And the spelling word was spell the word aluminum. I don't think anybody can do that, can they?
8: Aluminium, aluminium.
7: It's just impossible.
8: No,
7: to spell
8: I don't know
7: that
8: how
7: word.
8: To spell that.
7: I don't either.
8: Sarah, you did well for how hard this list was. Amazon, the logo actually points to the letter Z. A does. I don't.
5: A to Z. Could you
8: try again? Oh, now my Amazon Alexa is talking to me. Let's see. Good job on getting Gladys Knight's backup singers,
7: it.
8: The Pits.
7: I love it. Yeah,
8: because you're young. You still like that old kind of music?
6: I was watching The Masked Singer, and she was on there.
8: Nice. Good one. Good one. What is the name of the green girl in the Guardians of Galaxy movies?
5: It's Gamora.
8: Gamora. Now that you say that, I kind of remember.
6: My husband would know that, but those movies are not my thing.
8: Not your thing, yeah. But yeah, you did well for how hard this list is. The good news is you get a one-pound bag of Fairbury brand bacon bits just for playing, all right?
6: All right, we'll have to come visit you guys.
8: All right, there you go. Thanks a lot. Thanks for playing. We'll put you on the list and play again sometime.
4: 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Saturday, August 15th, the Jefferson County Speedway turns into a full-throttle country time machine on the Browitz exterior stage. It's not just a concert. It's a double headliner knockout. You got to kick a little, cause a stir. Texas brings the Platinum 90 sing-alongs that still crank like it's 1994. God bless Texas with his own hand. And Jake Worthington fires back with that new school honky-tonk grit that feels tailor-made for a summer night. It ain't the whiskey that gets me. Two headliners, one night of wall-to-wall country. Last call for summer at the Jefferson County Speedway. 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

Toby Keith in the middle of a big block of continuous country on old Red 99.5 with courtesy of the Red, White, and Blue. 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

0: 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That's Never Wanted Nothing More. Got some Diamond Rio and Morgan Wallen lined up and on the way for you. 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

0: Morgan Wallen for you, don't we? 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
0: For tonight, a 40% chance of showers with a slight chance of thunderstorms. Lows lower 60s, east winds around 5 miles per hour. Tomorrow, partly sunny with a slight chance of showers and thunderstorms in the morning. Then mostly cloudy with a 40% chance of showers and thunderstorms in the afternoon. Highs lower 80s, southeast winds 10 to 15 miles per hour. Tomorrow night, showers with a chance of thunderstorms with locally heavy rainfall possible and lows in the mid-60s with southeast winds 10 to 15 miles per hour. And on your Sunday, a slight chance of thunderstorms with showers likely mainly in the morning. Humid, highs upper 70s, northeast winds 10 to 15 miles per hour.
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0: lighting up the night at Chester Fest in Chester, Nebraska on June 27th. 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
1: News. I'm Tom Bergotti. Violence in Lebanon is putting the U.S.-Iran agreement to end fighting at risk. Fox's Lucas Tomlinson reports.
2: Four Israeli soldiers were killed when Hezbollah attacked their tank in southern Lebanon. The IDF called it a violation of the ceasefire. Israel then launched retaliatory strikes against dozens of targets. The U.S.-Iran Memorandum of Understanding states Lebanon is covered by the ceasefire.
1: Israel and Hezbollah have since agreed to a ceasefire. Team USA is on to the next round of the FIFA World Cup after defeating Australia in Seattle 2-0. The first goal, an own goal from an Australian defender in the 11th minute.
3: Was it perhaps last off the defender? Who cares? It's 1-0 U.S.
1: Sound courtesy of Fox Sports. The second goal came at the end of the first half on a header from Alex Freeman. USA's next game is on Thursday against Turkey. 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

0: George Burge and Luke Bryan right there. Ride, ride, ride. 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

0: Tracy Bird right there. 10 rounds with Jose Cuervo on Old Red 99.5 coming up. It is a no-talk triple play. We got Cody Johnson, Joe DiMassina, and Little Red Dirt from the Casey Donahue Band.
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0: For tonight, a 40% chance of showers with a slight chance of thunderstorms. Lows lower 60s. East winds around 5 miles per hour. Tomorrow, partly sunny with a slight chance of showers and thunderstorms in the morning. Then mostly cloudy with a 40% chance of showers and thunderstorms in the afternoon. Highs lower 80s. Southeast winds 10 to 15 miles per hour. Tomorrow night, showers with a chance of thunderstorms with locally heavy rainfall possible and lows in the mid-60s with southeast winds 10 to 15 miles per hour. And on your Sunday, a slight chance of thunderstorms with showers likely mainly in the morning. Humid, highs upper 70s, northeast winds 10 to 15 miles per hour.
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4: News. I'm Tom Graham. Fighting between Israel and Iranian-backed Hezbollah militants in Lebanon is now halted for now. That conflict and the recent escalation in violence there is threatening to derail the recent peace deal between the U.S. and Iran.
5: The renewed fighting between Hezbollah and the IDF prompting a lot of concerns about the future of this memorandum of understanding. So Israel says it fired upon 80 Hezbollah targets in Lebanon. It came after Hezbollah, the Iranian-backed group, killed four Israeli soldiers earlier on in the day.
4: That is Fox's Alex Hogan there. Well, President Trump introducing a new Air Force One.
6: Our pilots, designers, and engineers prepared an aircraft that is the largest Air Force One ever built. It flies further and faster than any Air Force One.
4: Now, the plane, a gift from Qatar. 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

Alan Jackson for you on Old Red 99.5, Living on Love. We are in the middle of a big block of continuous country. 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

0: 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Coming up, I've got Kenny Chesney and Kane Brown on the way for you. 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

0: That's the latest from Kane Brown Woman on Old Red 99.5. We got a No Talk Triple Play coming your way. A little more Red Dirt. We got some Flatland Cavalry, Jake Owen and Tucker Wetmore coming up.
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2: Now, here's your weather.
0: For tonight, a 40% chance of showers with a slight chance of thunderstorms. Lows lower 60s. East winds around 5 miles per hour. Tomorrow, partly sunny with a slight chance of showers and thunderstorms in the morning. Then mostly cloudy with a 40% chance of showers and thunderstorms in the afternoon. Highs lower 80s. Southeast winds 10 to 15 miles per hour. Tomorrow night, showers with a chance of thunderstorms with locally heavy rainfall possible and lows in the mid-60s with southeast winds 10 to 15 miles per hour. And on your Sunday, a slight chance of thunderstorms with showers likely mainly in the morning. Humid, highs upper 70s, northeast winds 10 to 15 miles per hour.
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0: Today's Best Country, old Red, Tucker Wetmore right there, brunette, wrapping up that No Talk Triple Play. We got John Michael Montgomery and more lined up and on the way for you. Circle Saturday, August 15th, because Jefferson County Speedway is going full country with Little Texas and Jake Worthington for Old Red 99.5's Last Call for Summer. 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

0: 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I'm only guilty of a damn good time. 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
3: News. I'm Chris DeMeo. Talks between the U.S. and Iran and Switzerland postponed after a deal was signed and Israeli and Hezbollah skirmishes in Lebanon.
4: Four Israeli soldiers were killed when Hezbollah attacked their tank in southern Lebanon. The IDF called it a violation of the ceasefire. Israel then launched retaliatory strikes against dozens of targets. The U.S.-Iran Memorandum of Understanding states Lebanon is covered by the ceasefire.
3: Fox's Lucas Tomlinson. The U.S. with a big win in the World Cup, topping Australia 2-0.
5: When Flo Balogun surged down the left and hit a low cross, an Australian defender put it into his own goal. So ultimately, the U.S. was just fine without injured superstar of its own, Christian Pulisic.
3: Fox's Jonathan Hunt in Seattle. The U.S. advances to the knockout round. 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
2: Saturday, August 15th, the Jefferson County Speedway turns into a full-throttle country time machine on the Browitz exterior stage. It's not just a concert, it's a double headliner knockout. 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God bless Texas with his own hand. Jake Worthington fires back with that new school honky-tonk grit that feels tailor-made for a summer night. It ain't the whiskey that gets me. Two headliners, one night of wall-to-wall country. 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

Mary Chapin Carpenter in the middle of this big block of continuous country on Old Red. That's He Thinks He'll Keep Her. We're going to keep the music rolling right now with John Morgan and Jason Aldean.

0: Today's Best Country Old Red, Vincent Mason, wish you well, wrapping up a big block of continuous country. We got Rodney Atkins and Allison Krause coming up for you. 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

0: Allison Krauss right there when you say nothing at all on today's Best Country Old Red. Coming up, it's Three Without Me, some red dirt from Whiskey Myers, Riley Green, and Luke Combs.
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0: For tonight, a 40% chance of showers with a slight chance of thunderstorms. Lows lower 60s, east winds around 5 miles per hour. Tomorrow, partly sunny with a slight chance of showers and thunderstorms in the morning. Then mostly cloudy with a 40% chance of showers and thunderstorms in the afternoon. Highs lower 80s, southeast winds 10 to 15 miles per hour. Tomorrow night, showers with a chance of thunderstorms with locally heavy rainfall possible and lows in the mid-60s with southeast winds 10 to 15 miles per hour. And on your Sunday, a slight chance of thunderstorms with showers likely mainly in the morning. Humid, highs upper 70s, northeast winds 10 to 15 miles per hour.
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1: News. I'm Deborah Valentine. Outgoing Director of National Intelligence Tulsi Gabbard releasing declassified information tied to the origins of the COVID-19 pandemic. Fox's Brooke Taylor.
2: Gabbard argues the records show intelligence officials were discussing a possible lab leak as early as March of 2020. One official wrote that policymakers were hearing claims that virus was, quote, genetically engineered.
1: The former president of EcoHealth has dismissed the document's significance. Democratic Michigan Senate candidate Abdul El Sayed calling for the complete abolishment of ICE during a campaign rally. White House Deputy Chief of Staff Stephen Miller reacts on Fox's Hannity.
3: You're talking about letting every terrorist organization on planet Earth prey freely upon American men, women, and children.
1: El Sayed thinks the agency cannot be fixed through retraining. 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
0: Saturday, August 15th, the Jefferson County Speedway turns into a full-throttle country time machine on the Browitz exterior stage. It's not just a concert, it's a double headliner knockout. You got the giggling up, cause a stir. Texas brings the Platinum 90 sing-alongs that still crank like it's 1994. God bless Texas with his own Jake Worthington fires back with that new school honky-tonk grit that feels tailor-made for a summer night. It ain't the whiskey that gets me. Two headliners, one night of wall-to-wall country. Last call for summer at the Jefferson County Speedway. 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

0: Today's Best Country Old Red 99.5, If I Die Young, the band Terry wrapping up that big block of continuous country. Some Mary Chapin Carpenter and Corey Kent with Coe Wetzel are lined up and on the way for you. Around here, severe weather can go from keep an eye on it to get to shelter in a hurry. When storms turn dangerous, Old Red 99.5 is in the Farm Bureau Financial Services Severe Weather Center with the latest updates for southeast Nebraska and north central Kansas. 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

0: Corey Kent and Co. 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Rocky Mountain Low on old Red 99.5. Coming up, it's a no-talk triple play. High Valley, the Randy Rogers Band, and Luke Combs.
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0: For tonight, a 40% chance of showers with a slight chance of thunderstorms. Lows lower 60s. East winds around 5 miles per hour. Tomorrow, partly sunny with a slight chance of showers and thunderstorms in the morning. Then mostly cloudy with a 40% chance of showers and thunderstorms in the afternoon. Highs lower 80s. Southeast winds 10 to 15 miles per hour. Tomorrow night, showers with a chance of thunderstorms with locally heavy rainfall possible and lows in the mid-60s with southeast winds 10 to 15 miles per hour. And on your Sunday, a slight chance of thunderstorms with showers likely mainly in the morning. Humid, highs upper 70s, northeast winds 10 to 15 miles per hour.
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0: today's Best Country Old Red 99.5. Luke Combs right there, sleepless in a hotel room, wrapping up that No Talk Triple Play. I'm Donay Brown. It's time for me to get on out of here. I hope you have a fantastic night and a stupendous Saturday.
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7: 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This Friday, a special night of racing for the 47 Stan Caesar Speed Week, featuring the 305 Race Saber Sprint Cars, as well as sports mods, stock cars, hobby stocks, and compacts. Hot laps begin at 6:45, and the green flag flies at 7:30. 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

high atop a 749-foot tower in the middle of a cattle pasture outside of Harbine. 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

0: 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It might be a little dust on the bottle. Yeah, yeah.
1: Maybe I'll be fast as you. 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
2: News. I'm Chris DeMeo. Israel and Hezbollah agree to a truce as fighting delays U.S. and Iran negotiations.
1: The State Department says U.S. Secretary of State Marco Rubio spoke with Israeli Prime Minister Benjamin Netanyahu over the phone, and President Trump, in an interview with Axios, called for Israeli restraint.
2: Fox's Alex Hogan. Talks between the U.S. and Iran were set for Friday in Switzerland, but were postponed. President Trump unveiling the new Air Force One at Joint Base Andrews today.
3: This plane is the first successful example of a real transformation of something that was built at the highest level and now had to be changed a little bit. We have communication equipment up there that's nobody's ever seen before. It's the highest level.
2: The president provided attendees with an look. One person is dead after a massive fire destroys a resort in the Dominican Republic. 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

It's time for your midnight ride here on Ol' Red 99.5, and this is Ron, gonna be with you until 6. That was Ashley Cook with Your Place. Here's John Morgan with Kid Myself.

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0: A good one there from Little Texas to wrap up a big block of continuous country here on Ole Red 99.5. And speaking of Little Texas, they, along with Jake Worthington, will be at the Jefferson County Speedway for our Last Call for Summer concert on Saturday, August 15th. 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
1: A flood watch goes into effect Saturday night and goes through Sunday morning for the entire ORAD 99.5 listening area. For your overnight, mostly cloudy with a slight chance of thunderstorms, lows around 60. Saturday, partly sunny with a slight chance of showers and thunderstorms in the morning, then mostly cloudy with a chance of showers and thunderstorms in the afternoon, highs in the lower 80s, chance of rain 40%. Saturday night, a 100% chance of showers and thunderstorms, locally heavy rainfall possible after midnight, lows in the lower 60s. Sunday, mostly cloudy with a 50% chance of showers and thunderstorms in the morning, humid with highs in the upper 70s. Sunday night, mostly cloudy with a slight chance of showers in the evening, lows in the mid-50s. And for your Monday, partly sunny with highs in the mid-70s.
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1: News. I'm Deborah Valentine. Despite a ceasefire, Fox's Alex Hogan reports from Tel Aviv, Israel. Renewed attacks involving Iran, Hezbollah, and Lebanon, and Israel Defense Forces.
2: The IDF hit dozens of Hezbollah targets after attacks from the Iranian-backed group killed four Israeli soldiers earlier. And Lebanon says that at least 47 people were killed in new Israeli airstrikes.
1: According to an Axios report, U.S. Special Envoy Steve Witkoff and Iranian's foreign minister are heading to Switzerland to advance potential talks. President Trump speaking Friday at Joint Base Andrews during the unveiling of the new Air Force One. Speaking about the Air Force One currently being retired.
3: Over its lifetime, that aircraft traveled to 96 countries on 223 international trips and flew over 6 million miles.
1: The new Air Force One was gifted to President Trump last year by Qatari. 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

John Party with Your Heart or Mine here on Ol' Red 99.5. 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
2: 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For your overnight, mostly cloudy with a slight chance of thunderstorms, lows around 60. Saturday, partly sunny with a slight chance of showers and thunderstorms in the morning, then mostly cloudy with a chance of showers and thunderstorms in the afternoon, highs in the lower 80s, chance of rain 40%. Saturday night, a 100% chance of showers and thunderstorms, locally heavy rainfall possible after midnight, lows in the lower 60s. Sunday, mostly cloudy with a 50% chance of showers and thunderstorms in the morning, humid with highs in the upper 70s. Sunday night, mostly cloudy with a slight chance of showers in the evening, lows in the mid-50s. And for your Monday, partly sunny with highs in the mid-70s.
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0: That's the latest from Stella Lefty with Boston here on Ol' Red 99.5. We love hearing from you, whether you're at work, in the tractor, on the road, hiding from your kids for 3 minutes, or just hanging out at home. 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The Ol' Red text line is sponsored by Lichty's TV Appliance and Furniture Center in York. Coming up, we've got Kenny Chesney and Tim McGraw to kick off Continuous Country here on Ol' Red.
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Here's Luke Bryan with Country and She Knows It.

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0: 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Coming up, we've got the Casey Donahue Band and Jordan Davis here on Old Red.
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1: 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For your overnight, mostly cloudy with a slight chance of thunderstorms, lows around 60. Saturday, partly sunny with a slight chance of showers and thunderstorms in the morning, then mostly cloudy with a chance of showers and thunderstorms in the afternoon, highs in the lower 80s, chance of rain 40%. Saturday night, a 100% chance of showers and thunderstorms, locally heavy rainfall possible after midnight, lows in the lower 60s. Sunday, mostly cloudy with a 50% chance of showers and thunderstorms in the morning, humid with highs in the upper 70s. Sunday night, mostly cloudy with a slight chance of showers in the evening, lows in the mid-50s. And for your Monday, partly sunny with highs in the mid-70s.
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1: On Saturday from noon to 4, it's the Mike Garner Memorial Fishing Tournament at Crystal Springs Park near Fairbury. 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
1: News. I'm Deborah Valentine. During an event at Joint Base Andrews outside Washington, D.C. Friday, President Trump unveiling a new revamped Boeing now in service as Air Force One.
2: There will never be one like this. This is very unique. This is considered the world's most luxurious plane when it was built.
1: The Boeing 747-8i is a gift from Qatar. It is considered a bridge until a new fleet of Air Force One aircraft are ready for service. Team USA beating Australia 2-1 Friday in Seattle during their World Cup matchup. Fox's Chanley Painter.
3: Ultimately, Team USA was just fine without injured superstar Christian Pulisic, who should now be ready to go to the final group game against Turkey next week in Los Angeles.
1: With the win, Team USA becomes the second nation in addition to Mexico to reach the knockout stage of the 2026 World Cup. 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

Maren Morris with The Bones here on Ole Red 99.5 as we're just getting into your 3 a.m. hour with some more continuous country. Here's Bailey Zimmerman.

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0: Clint Black here on All Red 99.5. Be sure to join our sister station KWBE at the Beatrice High School on July 3rd for Southeast Nebraska's largest fireworks show. 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Coming up, we've got Wade Bowen and Corey Kent with Co Wetzel here on Ole Red.
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2: 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For your overnight, mostly cloudy with a slight chance of thunderstorms, lows around 60. Saturday, partly sunny with a slight chance of showers and thunderstorms in the morning, then mostly cloudy with a chance of showers and thunderstorms in the afternoon, highs in the lower 80s, chance of rain 40%. Saturday night, a 100% chance of showers and thunderstorms, locally heavy rainfall possible after midnight, lows in the lower 60s. Sunday, mostly cloudy with a 50% chance of showers and thunderstorms in the morning, humid with highs in the upper 70s. Sunday night, mostly cloudy with a slight chance of showers in the evening, lows in the mid-50s. And for your Monday, partly sunny with highs in the mid-70s.
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0: say so.
1: 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Gage County Extension educator Nicole Stoner hosts each week with a special guest answering lawn, garden, landscaping, bug, weed, tree, shrub, and what is that thing questions. 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
2: High atop a 749-foot tower in the middle of a cattle pasture outside of Harbine. 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
1: Fox News, I'm Chris DeMeo. Israel and Hezbollah agreeing to a truce as fighting delays U.S. and Iran negotiations.
2: The State Department says U.S. Secretary of State Marco Rubio spoke with Israeli Prime Minister Benjamin Netanyahu over the phone, and President Trump, in an interview with Axios, called for Israeli restraint.
1: Fox's Alex Hogan. Talks between the U.S. and Iran Friday in Switzerland were postponed. President Trump unveiling the new Air Force One at Joint Base Andrews yesterday.
3: This plane is the first successful example of a real transformation of something that was built at the highest level and now had to be changed a little bit. We have communication equipment up there that's nobody's ever seen before. It's the highest level.
1: The president provided attendees with an inside look. World Cup, U.S. defeats Australia 2-0 to advance to the knockout round. 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

That's Shaboozy with A Bar Song here on Ol' Red 99.5, as we're just getting into your 4 a.m. hour with some more continuous country. Here's John Morgan with Kid Myself.

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0: David Lee Murphy here on Old Rad 99.5. We're going back to June of 1983 this Sunday night on Weekend in the Country. On the charts were Ronnie Millsap, Barbara Mandrell, Eddie Rabbit, Alabama, and many more. Tune in this Sunday night from 6 to 8 for Weekend in the Country right here on Old Red. We've got the Casey Donahue Band and Kane Brown coming your way here on Old Red.
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1: 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For your overnight, mostly cloudy with a slight chance of thunderstorms, lows around 60. Saturday, partly sunny with a slight chance of showers and thunderstorms in the morning, then mostly cloudy with a chance of showers and thunderstorms in the afternoon, highs in the lower 80s, chance of rain 40%. Saturday night, a 100% chance of showers and thunderstorms, locally heavy rainfall possible after midnight, lows in the lower 60s. Sunday, mostly cloudy with a 50% chance of showers and thunderstorms in the morning, humid with highs in the upper 70s. Sunday night, mostly cloudy with a slight chance of showers in the evening, lows in the mid-50s. And for your Monday, partly sunny with highs in the mid-70s.
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1: Fox News. I'm Deborah Valentine. President Trump speaking at Joint Base Andrews Friday during the unveiling of the new Air Force One gifted to the U.S. from Qatar.
2: Our pilots, designers, and engineers prepared an aircraft that is the largest Air Force One ever built. It flies further and faster than any Air Force One.
1: The Boeing's being used until a new fleet of Air Force One planes are ready. Crews working to remedy problems following a $14.7 million renovation at the Lincoln Memorial Reflecting Pool in Washington, D.C.
3: Just days after the president's $14 million renovation meant to beautify the pool, green algae appeared. Then its sealant started to peel.
1: That's Fox 5 Washington, D.C.'s Sydney Persing reporting. 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
0: Saturday, August 15th, the Jefferson County Speedway turns into a full-throttle country time machine on the Browitz Exterior Stage. It's not just a concert. It's a double headliner knockout. 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Texas brings the Platinum 90 sing-alongs that still crank like it's 1994. Jake Worthington fires back with that new school honky-tonk grit that feels tailor-made for a summer night.
6: It ain't the whiskey that gets me.
0: Two headliners, one night of wall-to-wall country. 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

0: Travis Tritt here on Ole Red 99.5. Don't forget that Royals baseball can be heard all season long over on 1310 AM KGMT. On Saturday, they've got the day off, and then on Sunday, it's the continuation of their three-game series at home against the St. Louis Cardinals. Pregame is at 12:30 with the first pitch at 1:10. Then on Monday, it's the first game of a four-game series in Tampa Bay against the Rays. Pregame is at 5 o'clock with the first pitch at 5:40. And again, those games can be heard over on 1310 AM KGMT. We've got Kyle Park, Jordan Davis, and a check of your weather coming up after this.
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2: 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For your overnight, mostly cloudy with a slight chance of thunderstorms, lows around 60. Saturday, partly sunny with a slight chance of showers and thunderstorms in the morning, then mostly cloudy with a chance of showers and thunderstorms in the afternoon, highs in the lower 80s, chance of rain 40%. Saturday night, a 100% chance of showers and thunderstorms, locally heavy rainfall possible after midnight, lows in the lower 60s. Sunday, mostly cloudy with a 50% chance of showers and thunderstorms in the morning, humid with highs in the upper 70s. Sunday night, mostly cloudy with a slight chance of showers in the evening, lows in the mid-50s. And for your Monday, partly sunny with highs in the mid-70s.
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0: Lainey Wilson and John Mayer with their latest Phone, Keys, and Wallet here on Old Rad 99.5. Around here, severe weather can go from keep an eye on it to get to shelter in a hurry. When storms turn dangerous, Old Rad is in the Farm Bureau Financial Severe Weather Center with the latest updates for southeast Nebraska and north central Kansas. When severe weather strikes, count on Old Rad 99.5 for coverage when it matters most. 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
3: News. I'm Paul Stevens. A truce in fighting between Israel and Gaza delays U.S. and
4: the State Department says U.S. Secretary of State Marco Rubio spoke with Israeli Prime Minister Benjamin Netanyahu over the phone, and President Trump, in an interview with Axios, called for Israeli restraint.
3: This is Alex Hogue. There, talks between the U.S. and Iran Friday were postponed. President Trump unveiling a new Air Force One at Joint Base Andrews on Friday.
5: This plane is the first successful example of a real transformation of something that was built at the highest level and now had to be changed a little bit. We have communication equipment up there that's nobody's ever seen before. It's the highest level.
3: The president providing attendees with an inside look. And in the World Cup, the U.S. downs Australia 2-0. They advance to the knockout round. 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

Faith Hill and one of her early hits on Old Red 99.5. Good morning, it is Matt in the morning hanging out with you. This hour have Dierks Bentley, the Josh Abbott Band, and Jared Neiman. But right now, here's Bailey Zimmerman and Luke Combs.

0: Luke Bryan on Old Red 99.5, today's best country. Well, we love hearing from you, whether you're at work, in the tractor, on the road, hiding from your kids for a few minutes, or just hanging out at home. 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
1: Now, here's your weather.
2: A 40% chance of showers and thunderstorms for your Saturday, mainly this afternoon. Partly sunny, high near 83. Then for tonight, showers and thunderstorms expected. Some of the storms could produce heavy rainfall, low getting down to around 62. New rainfall amounts between 2 and 3 inches possible. And showers and thunderstorms likely for Sunday morning with a high near 77.
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4: 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Pappy's Camel Rides are from 3 to 7. 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Clydesdale Carriage Rides are from 3 to 5. 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For complete list of the final day of events, make sure to like Diller Picnic on Facebook. With the unpredictable weather forecast for today, please check the Diller Picnic's Facebook page for any updates, cancellations, or announcements.
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1: News. I'm Paul Stevens. A truce in fighting between Israel and Gaza delays U.S. and Iran talks.
2: The State Department says U.S. Secretary of State Marco Rubio spoke with Israeli Prime Minister Benjamin Netanyahu over the phone. President Trump, in an interview with Axios, called for Israeli restraint.
1: Fox's Alex Hogan there. Talks between the U.S. and Iran Friday in Switzerland were postponed. President Trump unveiling a new Air Force One at Joint Base Andrews on Friday.
3: This plane is the first successful example of a real transformation of something that was built at the highest level and now had to be changed a little bit. We have communication equipment up there that's nobody's ever seen before. It's the highest level.
1: The president providing attendees with an inside look. And in the World Cup, the U.S. downs Australia 2-0. They advance to the knockout round. 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

0: I remember jammed to that song in my high school prom. Shania Twain, Any Man of Mine on Old Red 99.5. Still to come, Hardy and Eric Church and Morgan Wallen. But right now, here's Chris Jansen.
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1: A 40% chance of showers and thunderstorms for your Saturday, mainly this afternoon. Partly sunny, high near 83. Then for tonight, showers and thunderstorms expected. Some of the storms could produce heavy rainfall, low getting down to around 62. New rainfall amounts between 2 and 3 inches possible. And showers and thunderstorms likely for Sunday morning with a high near 77.
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high atop a 749-foot tower in the middle of a cattle pasture outside of Harbine. Authorized by the federal government to inform. Authorized by George Strait to entertain. 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
1: News. I'm Paul Stevens. Talks between the U.S. and Iran and Switzerland postponed amid Israeli and Hezbollah skirmishes in Lebanon.
2: Four Israeli soldiers were killed when Hezbollah attacked their tank in southern Lebanon. The IDF called it a violation of the ceasefire. Israel then launched retaliatory strikes against dozens of targets. The U.S.-Iran Memorandum of Understanding states Lebanon is covered by the ceasefire.
1: Fox's Lucas Tomlinson. Meantime, the U.S. with a big win of the World Cup, topping Australia 2-0.
3: When Flo Balogun surged down the left and hit a low cross, an Australian defender put it into his own goal. So ultimately, the U.S. was just fine without injured superstar of its own, Christian Pulisic.
1: Fox's Jonathan Hunt in Seattle. U.S. advancing to the knockout round, the U.S. last group stage game Thursday against Turkey. 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

0: 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Coming up August 15th, the Jefferson County Speedway is going full country with Little Texas and Jake Worthington for Old Red 99.5's Last Call for Summer. 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
1: Now, here's your weather.
2: A 40% chance of showers and thunderstorms for your Saturday. Otherwise, partly sunny with a high near 83. And showers and thunderstorms likely for tonight. Some of the storms could produce heavy rainfall, low getting down to around 62. New rainfall amounts between 2 and 3 inches possible. Showers and thunderstorms likely for Sunday, mainly in the morning, with a high near 77.
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6: 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Pappy's Camel Rides are from 3 to 7. J.L. Clydesdale Carriage Rides are from 3 to 5. The Big Parade at 7, and of course, fireworks at 10. Don't miss the fun on the last day of the Diller Picnic. For complete list of the final day of events, make sure to like Diller Picnic on Facebook. With the unpredictable weather forecast for today, please check the Diller Picnic's Facebook page for any updates, cancellations, or announcements.
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2: Fox News. I'm Paul Stevens. Hezbollah and Israel agreeing to truce is fighting delays. U.S. and Iran peace talks.
3: The State Department says U.S. Secretary of State Marco Rubio spoke with Israeli Prime Minister Benjamin Netanyahu over the phone, and President Trump, in an interview with Axios, called for Israeli restraint.
2: Fox's Alex Hogan. Talks between the U.S. and Iran on Friday in Switzerland had to be postponed. President Trump unveiling a new Air Force One Friday at Joint Base Andrews.
4: This plane is the first successful example of a real transformation of something that was built at the highest level and now had to be changed a little bit. We have communication equipment up there that's nobody's ever seen before. It's the highest level.
2: And in the FIFA World Cup, the U.S. defeats Australia 2-0 to advance to the knockout round. 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

Trick Pony, Poor Me on Old Red 99.5. That song going back to 2001. It's hard to believe it's been that long. Coming up, we have Low Cash. But right now, here's Tucker Wetmore.

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0: 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Well, around here, severe weather can go from keep an eye on it to get to shelter in a hurry. And when storms turn dangerous and produce some heavy rainfall like we might get tonight, Old Red 99.5 is in the Farm Bureau Financial Severe Weather Center with the latest updates for southeast Nebraska and north central Kansas. When severe weather strikes, count on Old Red 99.5 for coverage when it matters most.
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1: Now, here's your weather.
2: A 40% chance of showers and thunderstorms for your Saturday, otherwise partly sunny with a high near 83. Then showers and thunderstorms likely for tonight. Some of the storms could produce heavy rainfall, low getting down to around 62. New rainfall amounts between 2 and 3 inches possible. Showers and thunderstorms likely for Sunday, mainly in the morning, with a high near 77.
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7: 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Due to the unpredictable weather forecast, please refer to the Diller Picnic Facebook page for any announcements on scheduled events for today. Due to the inclement weather, there will be no racing at the Jefferson County Speedway. Once again, no racing at the Jefferson County Speedway due to the weather.
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1: I'm Paul Stevens. Iran's top joint military command saying the Strait of Hormuz would be closed again, citing alleged violations of a ceasefire by the U.S. and Israel, and Israeli and Hezbollah skirmishes also reported in Lebanon.
2: Four Israeli soldiers were killed when Hezbollah attacked their tank in southern Lebanon. The IDF called it a violation of the ceasefire. Israel then launched retaliatory strikes against dozens of targets. The U.S.-Iran Memorandum of Understanding states Lebanon is covered by the ceasefire.
1: Lucas Tomlinson, the U.S. 2-0 win of the World Cup over Australia.
3: When Flo Balogun surged down the left and hit a low cross, an Australian defender put it into his own goal. So ultimately, the U.S. was just fine without injured superstar of its own, Christian Pulisic.
1: Fox's Jonathan Hunt. 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
4: Due to the inclement weather, there will be no racing at the Jefferson County Speedway. Once again, no racing at the Jefferson County Speedway due to the weather.
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0: From his upcoming release, Signs, it is Luke Bryan with his latest single, Country and She Knows It, on Old Red 99.5, Today's Best Country. Stick around after the break at Patty Loveless and Lady A.
1: It's go time. 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
1: Now, here's your weather.
2: A 40% chance of showers and thunderstorms for your Saturday, otherwise partly sunny with a high near 83. Then showers and thunderstorms likely for tonight. Some of the storms could produce heavy rainfall, low getting down to around 62. New rainfall amounts between 2 and 3 inches possible. Showers and thunderstorms likely for Sunday, mainly in the morning, with a high near 77.
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6: 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Don't miss the fun on the last day of the Diller Picnic. 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With the unpredictable weather forecast for today, please check the Diller Picnic's Facebook page for any updates, cancellations, or announcements.
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3: Fox News, I'm Paul Stevens. Israel and Hezbollah agreeing to a truce as fighting delays U.S. and Iranian talks.
4: The State Department says U.S. Secretary of State Marco Rubio spoke with Israeli Prime Minister Benjamin Netanyahu over the phone, and President Trump, in an interview with Axios, called for Israeli restraint.
3: And that's Fox's Alex Hogan. We now get word that Iran says the Gulf of the Strait, or rather of Hormuz, has been closed again. President Trump unveiling a new Air Force One at Joint Base Andrews on Friday.
5: This plane is the first successful example of a real transformation of something that was built at the highest level and now had to be changed a little bit. We have communication equipment up there that's nobody's ever seen before. It's the highest level.
3: Meantime, in the World Cup, U.S. downs Australia 2-0 to advance to the knockout round. 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
8: Due to the inclement weather, there will be no racing at the Jefferson County Speedway. Once again, no racing at the Jefferson County Speedway due to the weather.
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1: Due to the inclement weather, there will be no racing at the Jefferson County Speedway. 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
3: Fox News, I'm Paul Stevens. There are contradictory statements coming from the Middle East regarding the status of the Strait of Hormuz tied to alleged ceasefire violations.
4: The Iranian government says they've closed the Strait of Hormuz once again because of what they say are repeated violations of the ceasefire. Then to counter that, CENTCOM put out a post on X. CENTCOM says all traffic is moving through the strait as it's supposed to be.
3: Fox's Bill Malugin at the White House. The U.S. with a 2-0 win in the World Cup, topping Australia on Friday.
5: After factual review, the goal scorer was not in offside position.
6: And the building shakes in Seattle.
3: On Fox, that review and a goal making it 2-0 for the U.S. The final score. Now they move to the knockout round. 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
9: Due to the inclement weather, there will be no racing at the Jefferson County Speedway. Once again, no racing at the Jefferson County Speedway due to the weather.
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0: Today's Best Country Old Red 99.5. That's Hardy with Eric Church, Morgan Wallen, and Tim McGraw. That one's called MacArthur. Wrapping up that big block of commercial-free country, Donay Brown. In on your Saturday afternoon, we got the band Perry and Mary Chapin Carpenter lined up and on the way for you. And don't forget, on the way for you on the next weekend in the country tomorrow night, it is back to 1983. We're going to hear hits from Barbara Mandrell, Ronnie Millsap, Alabama, Eddie Rabbit, and many more. 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

0: I Feel Lucky. Mary Chapin Carpenter on Old Red 99.5. Coming up, it's Three Without Me. Cody Johnson with Reba McEntire, some Riley Green, and Garth Brooks.
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2: Now, here's your weather.
0: A 40% chance of showers and thunderstorms this afternoon with highs in the lower 80s, southeast winds 10 to 15 miles per hour. Tonight, showers with a chance of thunderstorms with locally heavy rainfall possible and lows in the mid-60s, southeast winds 10 to 15 miles per hour. Tomorrow, a slight chance of thunderstorms with showers likely mainly in the morning. It will be humid with highs in the upper 70s and northeast winds 10 to 15 miles per hour. Tomorrow night, mostly cloudy, a slight chance of showers and thunderstorms in the evening with lows in the mid-50s. And on your Monday, mostly sunny, highs mid-70s.
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3: Due to the inclement weather, there will be no racing at the Jefferson County Speedway. Once again, no racing at the Jefferson County Speedway due to the weather.
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0: Garth Brooks tribute to Chris Ledoux on Old Red 99.5. That one is called Good Ride Cowboy. 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
3: 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A coffee mug? 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I think this year, I'm going to get Dad a top shelf bottle of whiskey from K&D Liquor in Fairbury. 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
2: Paul Stevens, Iran says the Strait of Hormuz is closed again, citing alleged violations of a ceasefire. U.S. and Israel and Israeli and Hezbollah skirmishes in Lebanon.
3: Four Israeli soldiers were killed when Hezbollah attacked their tank in southern IDF called it a violation of the ceasefire. Israel then launched retaliatory strikes against dozens of targets. The U.S.-Iran Memorandum of Understanding states Lebanon is covered by the ceasefire.
2: That's fine. Lucas Tomlinson, U.S. Command, though, saying the Strait of Hormuz is open. The U.S. wins its World Cup match on Friday, 2-0 over Australia.
4: When Flo Balogun surged down the left and hit a low cross, an Australian defender put it into his own goal. So ultimately, the U.S. was just fine without injured superstar of its own, Christian Pulisic.
2: Jonathan Hunt in Seattle, America's listening to Fox News.
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7: Due to the inclement weather, there will be no racing at the Jefferson County Speedway. Once again, no racing at the Jefferson County Speedway due to the weather.
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1: 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We got Mark Chestnut and George Burge with Luke Bryan lined up and on the way for you. 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

0: George Burge and Luke Bryan for you right there. Ride, ride, ride on Old Red 99.5. Coming up, Three Without Me, some Red Dirt from the Turnpike Troubadours, Dirks Bentley, and Corey Kent with Co Wetzel.
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2: Now, here's your weather.
0: A 40% chance of showers and thunderstorms this afternoon with highs in the lower 80s, southeast winds 10 to 15 miles per hour. Tonight, showers with a chance of thunderstorms with locally heavy rainfall possible and lows in the mid-60s, southeast winds 10 to 15 miles per hour. Tomorrow, a slight chance of thunderstorms with showers likely mainly in the morning. It will be humid with highs in the upper 70s and northeast winds 10 to 15 miles per hour. Tomorrow night, mostly cloudy, a slight chance of showers and thunderstorms in the evening with lows in the mid-50s. And on your Monday, mostly sunny, highs mid-70s.
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The National Weather Service in Hastings has issued a severe thunderstorm warning for southeastern Clay County in south-central Nebraska, northeastern Knuckles County in south-central Nebraska, southern Fillmore County in south-central Nebraska, northern Fayette County in south-central Nebraska, until 2:15 p.m. At 1:34 p.m., a severe thunderstorm was located over Ong, or 31 miles southeast of Hastings, moving east at 45 miles per hour. Expected hazards include quarter-size hail. This is a radar-indicated threat. Impact, damage to vehicles is expected. This severe thunderstorm will be near Shickley and Davenport around 1:40 p.m. Carlton around 1:45 p.m. Bruning around 1:50 p.m. Other locations in the path of this severe thunderstorm include Belvedere and Alexandria. For your protection, move to an interior room on the lowest floor of a building. Torrential rainfall is occurring with this storm and may lead to flash flooding. Do not drive your vehicle through flooded roadways. Repeating, a severe thunderstorm warning has been issued until 2:15 p.m. for the following counties in Nebraska, Fillmore and Fayette.

0: Corey Kent and Co. 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Rocky Mountain Low, wrapping up No Talk Triple Play on Old Red. 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
5: Due to the inclement weather, there will be no racing at the Jefferson County Speedway. 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
1: Paul Stevens, Iran says the Strait of Hormuz is closed again, citing alleged violations of a ceasefire. U.S. and Israel and Israeli and Hezbollah skirmishes in Lebanon.
2: Four Israeli soldiers were killed when Hezbollah attacked their tank in southern IDF called it a violation of the ceasefire. Israel then launched retaliatory strikes against dozens of targets. The U.S.-Iran Memorandum of Understanding states Lebanon is covered by the ceasefire.
1: That's fine. Lucas Tomlinson, U.S. Central Command, though, saying the Strait of Hormuz is open. The U.S. wins its World Cup match on Friday, 2-0 over Australia.
3: When Flo Balogun surged down the left and hit a low cross, an Australian defender put it into his own goal. So ultimately, the U.S. was just fine without injured superstar of its own, Christian Pulisic.
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6: Due to the inclement weather, there will be no racing at the Jefferson County Speedway. Once again, no racing at the Jefferson County Speedway due to the weather.
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hey man, I'll try. Then later on when we finished our songs about scars and cars and broken hearts, I saw him. He was standing there right next to the stage.

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We are in the middle of a big block of commercial-free country. Let's keep it going with Post Malone and Blake Shelton.

0: New one from Zach Top for you, South of Sanity, wrapping up a big block of music on Old Red 99.5. We got Dan and Shay and Shania Twain with Billy Currington lined up and on the way for you. 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
2: 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Party for Two on Old Red 99.5 on the way. It's Three Without Me. A little red dirt from the Randy Rogers Band. Some Kane Brown and Tim McGraw.
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4: Now, here's your weather.
2: A 40% chance of showers and thunderstorms this afternoon with highs in the lower 80s. Southeast winds 10 to 15 miles per hour. Tonight, showers with a chance of thunderstorms with locally heavy rainfall possible and lows in the mid-60s. Southeast winds 10 to 15 miles per hour. Tomorrow, a slight chance of thunderstorms with showers likely mainly in the morning. It will be humid with highs in the upper 70s and northeast winds 10 to 15 miles per hour. Tomorrow night, mostly cloudy, a slight chance of showers and thunderstorms in the evening with lows in the mid-50s. And on your Monday, mostly sunny, highs mid-70s.
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6: 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Once again, no racing at the Jefferson County Speedway due to the weather.
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1: Fox News, I'm Rogers. During negotiations between the U.S. and Iran kick off tomorrow.
2: President Trump's envoy, Steve Witkoff, and Jared Kushner are both on the ground in Switzerland. Vice President J.D. Vance said on Fox and Friends he does plan to join them in the coming days.
1: Fox's Bill Malusian. This comes as Israel attacks in Lebanon, delaying the start of negotiations, and there is conflicting information as to whether Iran has reclosed the Strait of Hormuz. Early voting underway today in the New York City primaries, and the city's leader is pushing Democrats in a clear direction.
3: Democratic Socialist Mayor Zohra Mamdani says the Democratic Party needs to change and get a backbone, and he means electing more Democrats further to the left and more socialist.
1: That's Fox's Brian Yenis. 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
4: Due to the inclement weather, there will be no racing at the Jefferson County Speedway. Once again, no racing at the Jefferson County Speedway due to the weather.
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Let's keep it going. 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

0: Miranda Lambert right there, famous in a small town, wrapping up a big block of commercial-free country on Old Red 99.5. We've got Alan Jackson and the latest from Kenny Chesney lined up and on the way. 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
1: It doesn't matter. It's 5 o'clock somewhere.
0: It's always on 5 in Margaritaville, come to think of it.
1: Yeah, I heard that.
0: You've been there, haven't you?
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0: 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Kenny Chesney's latest single on Old Red 99.5 coming up. It's a No Talk Triple Play. Cody Jinks, Cole Swindell, and Jordan Davis.
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2: Now, here's your weather.
0: A 40% chance of showers and thunderstorms this afternoon with highs in the lower 80s. Southeast winds 10 to 15 miles per hour. Tonight, showers with a chance of thunderstorms with locally heavy rainfall possible and lows in the mid-60s. Southeast winds 10 to 15 miles per hour. Tomorrow, a slight chance of thunderstorms with showers likely mainly in the morning. It will be humid with highs in the upper 70s and northeast winds 10 to 15 miles per hour. Tomorrow night, mostly cloudy, a slight chance of showers and thunderstorms in the evening with lows in the mid-50s. And on your Monday, mostly sunny, highs mid-70s.
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0: 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That is Jordan Davis wrapping up a No Talk Triple Play on Old Red 99.5. Got Brad Paisley, Jake Owen, and more lined up and on the way for you. 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

a concert. It's a Daytona airbrush t-shirt. 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Hey baby, what you doing tonight? It's butterflies and Bud Lights. Under the stars and on the stripes.

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1: I'm Daria Albinger. They're in Geneva, and they'll start talking tomorrow.
2: There's a fork in the road here. The United States wins either way, but I think that what ultimately happens from here is very much up to the Iranians. Do they want to behave better? Mm-hmm. If so, great. If they don't want to behave better, the President of the United States still has a whole lot of options from here.
1: Vice President Vance leading U.S. delegates who will talk peace with Iran. Senator Rick Scott of Florida says it's time to pass the Save America Act.
3: If we can't pass the whole thing, let's start taking sections. Let's do a vote just on voter ID. Let's do a vote on just you have to be American to register to vote. Maybe just a sheer voter roll. So we got to get this done. And so we all need to figure out how to come together. And if we have to stay in D.C. to get it done, let's stay in D.C. to get this done.
1: But opponents say it would disenfranchise many voters. 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
4: Due to the inclement weather, there will be no racing at the Jefferson County Speedway. Once again, no racing at the Jefferson County Speedway due to the weather.
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Lori Morgan right there. Watch me on Old Red 99.5 in the middle of a big block of continuous country. We're going to keep the music going for you right now with Dan and Shay.

atop a 749-foot tower in the middle of a cattle pasture outside of Harbine. Authorized by the federal government to inform. 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

0: Today's Best Country, or Red 99.5 Kid Myself, John Morgan, wrapping up that big block of continuous country. Got some Zach Brown Band and Brooks and Dunn lined up and on the way. 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

0: Today's Best Country Old Red 99.5 Brooks and Dunn. That's what it's all about. Coming up, it's three without me, Zach, Brian, Josh, Ross, and Tanya Tucker.
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2: Now, here's your weather.
0: A 40% chance of showers and thunderstorms this afternoon with highs in the lower 80s. Southeast winds 10 to 15 miles per hour. Tonight, showers with a chance of thunderstorms with locally heavy rainfall possible and lows in the mid-60s. Southeast winds 10 to 15 miles per hour. Tomorrow, a slight chance of thunderstorms with showers likely mainly in the morning. It will be humid with highs in the upper 70s and northeast winds 10 to 15 miles per hour. Tomorrow night, mostly cloudy, a slight chance of showers and thunderstorms in the evening with lows in the mid-50s. And on your Monday, mostly sunny, highs mid-70s.
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0: Or at 99.5, Tanya Tucker right there. It's a little too late wrapping up that No Talk Triple Play. We got Blake Shelton and more on the way for you. 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
4: News, I'm Roger Stern. Two of President Trump's envoys are in Switzerland with Vice President J.D. Vance to follow. Talks with Iran set to begin tomorrow.
5: This says Israel and Hezbollah agreed to
4: Fox News, I'm Roger Stern. Two of President Trump's envoys are in Switzerland with Vice President J.D. Vance to follow. Talks with Iran set to begin tomorrow.
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1: The National Weather Service in Omaha has issued a severe thunderstorm warning until 6:15 for east central Jefferson and southwestern Gage counties in southeast Nebraska. A severe thunderstorm was located over Janson, or 5 miles northeast of Fairbury, moving to the east at 25 miles an hour. Hazards include quarter-sized hail. This severe thunderstorm will be near Janson and Harbine around 5:35. People attending the Diller picnic should seek safe shelter immediately. Again, the National Weather Service in Omaha issuing a severe thunderstorm warning until 6:15 for east central Jefferson and southwestern Gage counties in southeast Nebraska. We also have a flash flood watch in effect for the entire Ole Red 99.5 listening area until 7 a.m. tomorrow.

0: 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Here's another severe weather update on Ole Red 99.5.
1: A severe thunderstorm warning remains in effect until 6:15 for east central Jefferson and southwestern Gage counties in southeast Nebraska. And a flash flood watch remains in effect until 7 a.m. tonight for the entire Ole Red 99.5 listening area.

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1: The National Weather Service in Omaha has issued a severe thunderstorm warning until 6:45 for southern Gage County in southeast Nebraska. A severe thunderstorm was located 5 miles northeast of Diller, or 9 miles southwest of Beatrice, moving to the east at 30 miles an hour. Hazards include 60-mile-an-hour wind gusts and quarter-sized hail. A member of the public reported quarter-sized hail 3 miles southeast of Janson. This severe thunderstorm will be near Wymore around 6 o'clock, Blue Springs at around 6:05, and other locations in the path of this severe thunderstorm include Liberty. Again, the National Weather Service in Omaha issuing a severe thunderstorm warning until 6:45 for southern Gage County in southeast Nebraska. Also a severe thunderstorm warning until 6:15 for east central Jefferson and southwestern Gage counties in southeast Nebraska. And we have a flash flood watch in effect until 7 a.m. tomorrow morning for the entire Old Red 99.5 listening area.

0: 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Here's another severe weather update on Old Red 99.5.
1: A severe thunderstorm warning remains in effect until 6:45 for southern Gage County in southeast Nebraska. A severe thunderstorm warning until 6:15 for east central Jefferson and southwestern Gage County in southeast Nebraska. And a flash flood watch in effect until 7 a.m. tomorrow morning for the entire Ole Red 99.5 listening area.

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1: A severe thunderstorm warning remains in effect until 6:45 for southern Gage County in southeast Nebraska, and we have a flash flood watch in effect until 7 a.m. tomorrow morning for the entire Old Red 99.5 listening area.

0: 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Here's another severe weather update on Old Red 99.5.
1: No severe thunderstorm warnings in the area as of right now. That could change, though, a little bit later this evening. So we'll keep you updated on those should we need to. We do have a flash flood watch in effect until 7 a.m. Saturday for the entire...
0: From the Farm Bureau Financial Services Weather Center, here's another severe weather update on Old Red 99.5.
1: No severe thunderstorm warnings in our area at the moment. However, that could change later on this evening. We do have a flash flood watch in effect until 7 a.m. tomorrow morning for the entire Old Red 99.5 listening area.